some kind of a drink with an umbrella in it. And she keeps talking. You can see her mouth moving an awful lot, but it doesn't seem like he's listening to anything she's saying. 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And you watch it for a few minutes. And then you see him taking a deep breath. And you know he's about to say something to her.

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1: 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Right.

saddest thing. All I need is the gin. 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I can hear the traffic and

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The world keeps on turning, but some of us are missing. Got no cash in my wallet, no soles on my shoes, no plans for the future.